0: llegando a tus oídos, despertando sentimientos. 90.5, la radio que vive.
1: Alman, make sure you understand your man straight up, right up to the max. All right,
2: Shabba,
1: watch this, I love her, love a man for a man then. Kilo, ready to dead. Kilo,
2: Shabba,
1: ready to dead.

0: Please talk to you for a minute.
1: Sure, you know, you look kind of familiar.
0: Yeah, you do too. But I just wanted to know, do you know somebody named?
1: You know his name.

memories. Follow me, don't be afraid. Don't hide away. Window closed, the light is on. Is it dusk or is it dawn?